0: WDR 2. 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
1: Dream about the things you could have had. Dreams are only made up in a head.

WDR 2. So by the wayside, like everyone else. 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